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So I saw that Gen Z, they want to give the lower back tattoo a rebrand. They want to swap the term tramp stamp for a friendlier nickname. They think that calling that tattoo a cake topper is more appropriate. Here's Hudson Westbrook on Thunder 106.

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It's TJ. We are 72 days away from Christmas. Might want to start thinking about that holiday shopping. We've got some John Morgan right now. Here's Kid Myself on Jersey's Best Country, Thunder 106.

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Danny Chesney, carry on Thunder 106. He's going to be at MetLife Stadium next summer, August 7th, with Everett Church, Sheryl Crow, and Graylin James. We've got Vincent Mason right now. This is Damned If I Do on Thunder 106.

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From the Great Swamp Wildlife Refuge to the Pine Barrens, you're in Thunder Country. 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

Luke Combs rethinks some things on Thunder 106. TJ with you halfway through the week for Country Nights on this Wednesday. We've got some Dylan Scott on the way, some Bailey Zimmerman and Riley Green. Here's one from Kane Brown on Thunder 106.

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Jersey's Best Country, Thunder 106. It's TJ. So CandyStore.com asked Americans to vote on the best and worst Halloween candy this year. Candy corn topped the worst, followed by circus peanuts at number one. CandyStore.com says Snickers is at the top spot, with Reese's Peanut Butter Cups coming in second. Well, I did.

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They just announced a spooky contest called Once You Drop, and it offers you the chance to be buried in a Pringles can urn. 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

He's a ranch hand in a pinch, man. Hotter than the red on the cattle brand. Cause she's a gold digger with a quick trigger. A cast iron skillet swinging lid flipper. Now he's a double wide on the county line.

0: 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The Seattle Seahawks, they are on the road tomorrow. 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

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So I saw that Gen Z, they're giving the lower back tattoo a rebrand. They don't want to call it a tramp stamp anymore. They want to swap it for a friendlier nickname. They think cake topper is more appropriate. Nah.

mountains of Wajong to the estuaries of the Mullica River. You're in Thunder Country. 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

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With Christmas being 72 days away, might be time to start thinking about that holiday shopping. Here's Ian Munsick, Love is Blind on Thunder 106. 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

Jelly Roll hands up on Thunder 106. We've got some Jacob Hackworth on the way, Zach Top and Chase Matthew. This is one from Russell Dickerson. It's Happened to Me on Thunder 106.

0: Chris Young, I didn't come here to leave on Jersey's Best Country, Thunder 106. It's TJ. Time for me to get out of here. Have a great rest of your night. I'll see you tomorrow for Country Nights on Thunder 106.
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0: to the Count Basie Center for the Arts in Red Bank on November 22nd. 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
3: Good morning, folks. Porco and Eggs, Dina and Tom, Thunder 106. It is 6:02 on Thursday, October 15th. Yeah, 15th. Here's your news. Sean Diddy Combs.
4: He won't stop.
3: Is this a new one?
4: Yeah.
3: Sean Diddy Combs suffered a head injury following a prison fight with Jamaican drug lord Christopher Dudas.
4: That's right. Jamaican drug lord got him.
3: Coke at Fort Dix on October 9th. So TMZ is reporting the altercation was triggered by an NBC News expose detailing Diddy's lavish prison lifestyle, which prompted officials to conduct raids, seizing contraband and cell phones from inmates, including Dudas.
4: He's like, man, you messed me up now. You're going to get beaten.
3: Coke is serving a 23-year sentence since 2012. He's described by TMZ as a facility's real kingpin. Both men were placed in the special housing unit for 2 weeks. Diddy had already been moved to solitary confinement following the NBC report, and the fight occurred during his daily break.
4: That's right, Dirk. Hey, Sean. He was like, yeah. He's like, but up, ow. Messed me up, man. I'm a drug lord, and my last name is Coke. I'm Jamaican.
3: Dudas. I'm not sure if I'm saying his name right, but yeah.
4: Dudas. If you're listening, text in.
3: Or don't. It's fine.
4: What do you mean? We can make a Jamaican friend.
3: today's holidays.
4: We made friends with drug lords in Fort Dix prison. gotta say, love your guys' show.
3: Today's holidays. National I Love Lucy Day. Global Hand Washing Day. Day of Rural Women, My Mom is a Student Day.
4: Oh.
3: Chicken Cacciatore Day.
4: Ooh.
3: National Lemon Bar Day.
4: I like
3: Mushroom
4: it.
3: Day. Pug Day.
4: Pugs.
3: Roast Pheasant Day.
4: Ugh.
3: Shawarma Day.
4: I like shawarma.
3: Sewing Lovers Day. World Students Day. Cheese Curd Day.
4: Love cheese curds, Nina.
3: You know what I had last night at Bar A? Poutine.
4: Poutine's amazing. They had poutine at Bar A?
3: Mm-hmm.
4: I love poutine.
3: National Grouch Day and National White Cane Safety Day.
4: Oh, well, we can get rid of that. I don't even know what that means.
3: I don't know.
4: Yeah. National Grouch Day. I like that.
3: Oscar the Grouch.
4: Are they talking about them? Him? Me? What are they talking about?
3: Who would they be talking
4: grouchy
3: about?
4: Grouchy people? Men after the age of 50?
3: Grouchy?
4: Yes.
3: It could be, Tom. I think they're talking about an array.
4: An array of grouches.
3: Yes.
4: I don't think it's just Oscar. I think it could be anyone.
3: I think it could be Nina the Grouch.
4: I mean, Nina, you're pretty grouchy.
3: It's true. I'm not going to deny that, Tom.
4: I mean, you were real grouchy again yesterday, too.
3: I don't know what you're talking about. If I don't come in here talking to Tom about a million different things,
4: Nina
3: he assumes I'm in a bad mood.
4: Nina,
3: I don't know why.
4: You were mean to me yesterday.
3: I wasn't even mean to you.
4: You weren't as mean as the one day last week. Where you were really mean to me, to where you were so mean to me, you took a step back. You're like, oh my God. But yesterday, you were pretty grouchy. I mean, you were grouchy yesterday.
3: I was fine yesterday. I honestly wasn't grouchy. I was very tired. I don't know what happened yesterday. I felt like...
4: It's the weather.
3: When I left, I could not keep my eyes open. I just felt drained.
4: Yeah, it's the weather. It's hot. It's cold.
3: I don't think it's the weather.
4: I'm telling you. I fell asleep for 2 hours yesterday. I never do that. Ever. And I was still exhausted. And then I went to sleep last night. I forgot to charge my phone. I had it on the other side of the room. I mean, like, it was all over the place. I woke up this morning and I was like, huh, what?
3: Yeah.
4: Well, why was it tired?
3: I took a really long nap yesterday, too.
4: It's insane. Mm-hmm. I think it's the weather. That's my...
3: I don't think it's the weather. I think it's a combination of things for me. And the weather could have something to do with it, but it wasn't that kind. This happens every, you know.
4: Yeah.
3: All right. Once a month or so.
4: All right.
3: If you catch my drift.
4: Oh, ew.
3: Oh, I'm sorry.
4: What? I can't say ill?
3: No, you can't.
4: Oh, it's against the rules now?
3: Yes.
4: I forgot.
3: You cannot say ew.
4: I forgot. Shane Gillis made a joke, and I can't say anything about anything anymore.
3: You cannot. You're really stuck on the Shane Gillis thing.
4: Yeah, it's annoying.
3: I mean,
4: I'm a comic, so you know, I feel like it's a little.
3: Just keep talking about it.
4: I feel like it's a little much.
3: I mean, who cares? People do this all the time.
4: That's what I'm
3: It'll
4: saying.
3: Blow over.
4: Oh,
3: I'm saying.
4: I know. It's a lot. It's just, if you go on social media, it's all it is. You're like, oh my God. And that's where social media gets you, one topic, and they just crush you with it to where they're almost forcing you to have an opinion. You're like, I don't want to have an opinion. I want to move about my day and see how you make taco bakes. But they refuse. They're like, not on our watch, have an opinion. I was like, I don't want to have an opinion.
3: Just keep scrolling by.
4: I scrolled by for like 2 days, and this morning I went on, I did my work or whatever, and I was like, let me see what's going on. See if I can get any stories from whatever. I was like, oh my God. It's instantly annoyed.
3: Yeah.
4: I was like, oh, come on. Come on.
3: Just ignore it like I do.
4: Yeah, I'm trying.
3: It is 6:07.
4: It is.
3: Who is our first texter?
4: Our first texter for this rad Thursday. Oh, Todd, the trash truck guy. It's our boy. Todd, you are the first texter followed by Debbie Eatontown. Petey Staten Island. Petey Staten Island hasn't been in first texter in a while. He usually crushes it. Kevin, EMS. Eddie Middletown. Mary Oldbridge. Andy Elvers Local 1. Rainy Neptune City. And then 1 minute after that, Raybone from Rawley. Happy Rad Thursday.
3: Alrighty, folks. We got Karen the Thunder Lunch Lady, Wayne and Terry, Sabine, Mike 282, Theta, Penguin, Howie the Duck, Ralphie T, Jen, Lori, Brian the Bather, Michelle, Al, Paul, Kevin, Donna, Thundercat, Joanne, Dave, Lisa. This person, first time texter.
4: Nice.
3: Listen daily on my commute from Barnegat to Philly. Frank, the Navy officer. Welcome, Frank.
4: Welcome, Frank.
3: We got Mike Seeger at Bricks, saw Mike last night at Bar A.
4: My man.
3: And Steamy Bill.
4: Steamy Bill.
3: Yesterday was a Kenny Chesney ticket blitz at Bar A. Thank you for everybody who came out.
4: Crushed it.
3: It was a good time. It was DJ night.
4: Nice.
3: People were just line dancing all over the place.
4: So you had a good time.
3: It was good times. Yeah, nice. It was a good time. Good night.
4: Were people super pumped about the Chesney tickets?
3: Oh, yeah.
4: Yeah, I can imagine. It was a great show.
3: Yeah. It's in August at MetLife. I mean,
4: it's a great show.
3: It's going to be such a good time. So people were pumped. You know, we only had 7 pairs of tickets, which is tough because you know there's going to be a lot of disappointed people.
4: Yeah,
3: you know?
4: But, you know, those 7 people are going to be super pumped.
3: Yeah. However, coming up this Saturday, we got another ticket blitz. I'm going to be at Euphoria Aesthetics and Wellness in Barnegat. And that, we're bringing 106 pairs of tickets for Boots at the Basin.
4: Yes.
3: So that's we'll be there from 10 to noon.
4: That's because you can't buy them. You can only win them with us.
3: So.
4: And it's going to be a great show. I love Mitchell.
3: A lot more winners will be coming on Saturday, all right, guys? So
4: that's what I like to hear.
3: Be there.
4: Or be square.
3: Yeah. Check the website. All the details are right there for you. Address and all that good stuff.
4: Yes. Yes.
3: October 17th, day before my birthday.
4: Day before Nina's birthday.
3: And then on Sunday, on my birthday, I'm going to be honored.
4: Yeah, I know. This is exciting.
3: It's a big deal.
4: I'm happy for you.
3: I'm excited. My mom's so excited.
4: You need to be honored.
3: What? Why do you say that?
4: I'm not trying to slam you.
3: Oh.
4: Like, I'm actually, like I've said, I told you this before. I'm proud of you. I was like, you deserve it.
3: I think so.
4: How dare they not do it earlier? Now, for people who don't know,
3: it's an Italian-American club. It's in Long Branch,
4: yes.
3: Though. I was nominated for community involvement, and they're going to give me an award, along with other people.
4: Yeah.
3: You know, there's like 5 or 6 other people being honored, but it's really nice. It's you know, people of Italian American heritage and in the community that are involved, and,
4: yeah,
3: and they nominated me, and I'm pretty excited about it.
4: I think you deserve it. Now, maybe not with the community service, but I mean,
3: it's not community service. It's community involvement.
4: Yeah,
3: it's doing stuff with the community, which that's kind of our job.
4: Nina's famous, and I like that. I'm just happy that they probably honored all these Olive Garden Italians all these years. And it's about time we get a real one. Oh, am I going to insult them? Yes. It's about time you nominate a real Italian like Nina. Even though she's Italian-American. She's one of, like, you know.
3: All right. Stop trying to take dates. He's jealous.
4: I'm not sticking up for you. How
3: you're
4: am I taking
3: even though?
4: I mean, you're not from Italy. What I'm trying to say.
3: I don't think anybody who's nominated is actually from Italy.
4: Nina, what I'm trying to say is you're first generation. You're right here. Like, you're it.
3: I know.
4: There's probably all these Olive Garden Italians that have a vowel of their name. We're going, I'm Italian. Not like Nina.
3: My mom is very excited for
4: me. She should be.
3: She's very proud. Coming off the boat.
4: That's the dream.
3: My dad's excited too.
4: Well, he's one of those Olive Garden Italians. He held you back.
3: He's not. It's the Italian American heritage.
4: Yeah, but he probably, you know. Like, they probably honor guys like him for years and years and years. It's about time to get a gal over there. That's that, you know, first gen coming over here, you know, not looking for breadsticks and not eating, you know, chicken Alfredo. You know what I mean? That's, should be honored. I'm happy for you. Me and your mom are happy for you.
3: So now I have to write a speech. They're like, you get a full 2 minutes. I was like, I don't want 2 minutes
4: you,
3: up there.
4: You want me to write it for you?
3: I just have to write a thank you. And she said, you don't have to speak for 2 minutes, but.
4: You want me to write it for you?
3: No. Absolutely not.
4: Gosh, should I write Nina's speech?
3: My God.
4: I want to thank all of you fake Italians.
3: Yeah,
4: you Olive Garden Italians are the reason I'm here today.
3: No, but I'm just going to thank everybody and leave. I'm not going to be up there for 2 minutes. What am I going to say for 2 minutes? I'm not. Thank you. You know, it's an honor. Well, I appreciate it. And
4: that guy over here has red hair. I don't even believe he's Italian.
3: I'm going to say, grazie mille.
4: Oh, Nina, you should do it in
3: Italian. I'll say something in Italian. I will say something in Italian.
4: Yes.
3: But I can't do the whole speech. Yeah, I can't. You know, I don't speak fluent. My mom never taught me.
4: You should do it in dialect.
3: Well, that's all I know.
4: Oh.
3: My mom is dialect. That's all I know.
4: But you've been working on regular Italian.
3: Well, yeah. I've been working on, you know.
4: You should go up there and just speak in dialect and then go, most of you didn't understand me because you're fake Olive Garden Italian.
3: Oh, God. I'm not going to say
4: this is a southern dialect. Hold on. Let me go to actual Italian, which you probably don't know either. Because you say gabagool.
3: We don't even say gabagool.
4: No one says gabagool. It's only, you know, like.
3: That's when people are making fun of us.
4: It's like Italians that have been around for like 150 years and they can't pronounce it right.
3: Mm. My mom says capicola, but she doesn't say capicola, but she doesn't say gabagool.
4: Gabagool's, it's not even the same word. That's what I'm saying, Nina. Oh, so, how about this? Wolfie. Italians used to be a member.
3: He said they're not Olive Garden Italians. He used to be a member. So he said, congrats, Neen.
4: Wolfie, here's the deal, Wolf. I believe there's some of them probably aren't. I believe it.
3: I don't think I become a member. I think they're just honoring me as an Italian-American who's, you know, accomplished a good amount and who's involved in the community. I mean, we're a local radio show. Yeah. So, like,
4: Look, like I said, I think you deserve it. I'm just saying, like, you know, they're going to defend themselves about being Olive Garden Italians.
3: I don't think anybody's even thinking about Olive Garden, I don't think it is even a thing.
4: Well, Wolfie just said, he's like, they're not Olive Garden Italians. If they're not playing Scopa in the front room,
3: oh my God!
4: I'm just saying. And if you guys are going, what's Scopa? You're an Olive Garden Italian.
3: Apparently, they have really good food, so I'm excited for that.
4: Yeah, probably a lot of Parmesan.
3: Mm.
4: Probably some Alfredo.
3: No.
4: Maybe a nice thing of penny vodka. Yeah, sure. You guys are real Italian.
3: Oh, now, Mr. I'm so happy for you. This is exciting. Now he's coming in here trying to, you know.
4: I'm just saying. If everything I'm saying, is that not right?
3: You're not right.
4: Nina, I get it. You're trying to, you're being honored. You have to play the game.
3: I'm not playing the game.
4: I'm literally telling you,
3: I don't know what it is, but apparently it's really good.
4: God, I believe it.
3: I can't imagine. Tom is just jelly. See what he's doing?
4: I'm not jelly.
3: Now he's trying to undercut the whole thing.
4: I'm proud of you. I told you 10 times.
3: Yeah, but now you're trying to undercut the event and the people there, and I don't appreciate it.
4: I'm saying it's good they honor a real Italian. That's all I'm saying.
3: Mm-hmm.
4: And somehow it's me being mean. I'm not being mean to you, maybe to them, but not to you. I love you, mm-hmm. And I'm proud of you.
3: Well, I don't need your approval.
4: You kind of want it.
3: I don't want it.
4: You do.
3: I don't need it.
4: I'm a lie.
3: I don't.
4: You want it.
3: I don't. Guys, Boots at the Basie 6 tickets coming your way. And Earth Treasure's Trick or Treasure. You could earn a spot at our exclusive event on October 24th where you could open a mystery jewelry box. Nice. So keep listening. Your chance to win is on the way on Jersey's Best Country. Thunder 106. Good morning, everybody.
4: Good morning, everybody.
3: Good morning. It's Thursday.
4: Good morning, everybody. Hey, hey, hey.

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5: Guys, today it's going to be cooler, breezy, high around 64. Tonight, some rain beginning late, low 60. And then for tomorrow, showers and thunderstorms, high 77. Right now, it's 55 and clear on Jersey's best country, Thunder 106.
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0: Three things you need to know.
1: Good morning, folks. Pork and Legs, Dina and Tom, Thunder 106 here. Three things you need to know.
2: Need to know it!
1: A longtime biology professor at McAllister College in St. Paul, Minnesota, is facing a felony charge after urinating on a student's backpack.
2: He's like, you want your homework?
1: Paul Fisher, who taught at the school for over 25 years, has been charged with first-degree property damage, carrying up to 5 years in prison.
2: 5 years in prison?
1: And a $10,000 fine.
2: What?
1: A student left her backpack briefly in the Science Center last December, returned it to find it soaked in urine.
2: He's like, I told you not to do this.
1: Fisher was the only person nearby. Campus safety staff linked him to six other on-campus urination incidents.
2: He's like, if you leave your backpack here, guess what, guys? Number one all over it.
1: Apparently, this guy, when questioned, admitted he had developed a habit of urinating in a cup and disposing of it improperly.
2: Oh.
1: The student suffered over $2,000 in damages. What?
3: Well, that's probably because the laptop's probably in there.
1: Oh, yeah.
3: Yeah.
1: Fisher resigned during the investigation and is due in court early in November.
2: Guys, I guess I'll resign. And they're like, he's like, but just so you know, I have tenure.
1: Psst. Oh, my God. What a weirdo.
2: I'm going to sprinkle everyone's backpacks if you leave it. Don't you leave your backpack here.
1: Like, why didn't he just go into the bathroom? He would pee in a cup and then pour it on people's stuff.
3: You think he just tossed it on there?
1: Yeah.
3: I think it's funnier if he just ripped it out and just peed on the backpack. But it could be he was like, oh, what am I going to do with it? What am I going to do with this cup?
1: Yeah, it's what he said. I got in the habit of urinating in cups and disposing of them improperly.
3: How do you get into that habit?
1: I don't know. A weirdo.
3: That's a weird habit.
1: Yeah, it is.
2: Oh, man, I got to go to the bathroom. I'm in class just got over. There was a Snapple bottle.

0: And there's a backpack. Are you putting this together like I am? I sure am. That's him talking to his
1: weirdo.
0: His wiener.
1: German authorities launched a sexual harassment investigation after a remote-controlled robot groped a 16-year-old girl in Cologne.
0: What?
1: The roughly four-foot-tall robot, dressed in a tank top, sweatpants, gold chain, and fake mustache, touched the girl's butt and made thrusting movements toward her.
0: Hey, baby. Hey, baby. Hey, baby. I like how they dressed him like an Italian guy.
1: Two
0: like,
1: male suspects. 16-year-old alleged owner and a 19-year-old companion.
0: How do they have a robot?
1: Reportedly filmed the live stream the incident near a fast food restaurant.
0: Yeah, so it was a gag. Hey, baby. Hey, baby. Hey, baby. Let me see that rump. I'm only 16. I'm in trouble.
1: It like a metal-looking robot, or was it like a new AI-type robot like that looked like a person? You know what I'm saying?
0: I don't know, but all I do know is he's 4 foot tall. He's a short king.
1: Oh, I'm looking at it right now.
0: He's a short king.
1: It does not look like a person.
0: Yeah.
1: It looks like Iron Man. It's like red and yellow.
0: I got to see this. Hold on. They messed up because there was, you can't do that.
1: No, you can't do that.
0: So who's going to get in trouble for it? The robot? I guess the people that control the robot, right? Because it's controlled.
1: Well, there's a sexual harassment investigation now. And there's a 16-year-old and a 19-year-old who were the ones behind it.
0: So. Yeah, so they're probably going to get in trouble.
1: They're going to get in trouble, yeah.
0: Oh, yeah. How do you have a robot, by the way?
1: I don't know.
0: They build them? It does look like Iron Man.
1: Yeah.
0: I like his mustache. And his gold glasses. He looks like such a creep.
1: It's definitely an Iron Man face. Like, the whole... Look at the face. It's like...
0: I mean, I'm more impressed that they made a robot.
1: I don't know if they made it or bought...
0: This is a pretty... I mean, it looks like a robot from Iron Man.
1: Yeah.
0: Like, it doesn't look like a... Like, if we made a robot. It doesn't look like Johnny Five.
1: Yeah.
0: Oh, deep cut right there, guys. Johnny Five. Who knows it? Who knows it? Who knows it? Not you. Who knows it? You might know it, but... text in Johnny Five.
1: And lastly, some people are trying to fend off baldness by hair banking. So apparently hair banking is an experimental treatment that allows you to collect the hair you have now and then clone it. But they say it's not always effective. It's expensive, too.
0: Yeah.
1: What?
0: Nothing. Hair banking?
1: Hair banking.
0: Yeah. For bald people?
1: Yeah. People who are trying to fend off baldness. So, like, if you're going bald, you would give them the hair you have now. And then, you know.
0: So you're saying?
1: I think they clone it, Tom.
0: So you're saying that you're kind of going around saying it's too late for me?
1: No. Why would I say it's too late for you? What are you talking about?
0: You said it's for people going bald.
1: People are trying to fend off baldness.
0: Yeah. And
1: is it too late for you?
0: Yeah.
1: It might be. Do you have hair that you can clone?
0: I mean, I'd have to clone a lot of hair. Why are you cloning?
1: Is it the hair down there?
0: No. Huh. That would be a totally different hairstyle. That is not the way my hair looks. It would be quite a different hairstyle, Nina.
1: I don't know what kind. I don't know. I'm just saying maybe that's a route you could go if you don't have the hair on your head to clone. You take it from other places, maybe from your butt.
0: You think I'm going to put butt hair on my head?
1: Maybe. If that's the only place you're growing hair, you got to take it from there.
0: To clone it? To get it on my...
1: To get it on your...
0: You want me to clone either the front hair or the butt hair. And see...
1: See how it looks.
0: And see what goes on.
1: Just.
0: You know, just clone it onto my head. I'll clone it, and I'll just put it on top of my head.
1: Well, I mean, it's not like it's curly.
0: Nina, I'll look like Welcome Back Carter. Another real deep cut. I can't really do that. They'd be like, what's up with
1: Oh, my God, Welcome Back
0: Carter. I'm like, Tom just got back from Turkey, and apparently he looks like Justin Timberlake now in the early 2000s.
1: Yeah.
0: Just real curl. A lot of curl. Guy has a real tight perm.
1: Yeah, but you didn't have curly hair normally.
0: I understand that. That's the...
1: Hmm.
0: I mean, do you think the top haircut is the same as the bottom haircut?
1: No. But does it matter? Like, if you want hair, maybe it's curly Tom this time.
0: So I'm going to reinvent myself.
1: Yeah. Why not? Curly Tom.
0: I got to say something. I hate you so much. I hate that we got into this.
1: Sorry, I'm just
0: I'm
1: trying to help you.
0: With butt hair or front hair?
1: Butt hair or front hair?
0: You're going to put that round top in my head. Texanet's having a blast right now, Nina.
1: All right, it's getting uncomfortable. Let's just go.
0: Oh, yeah, weird.
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1: All right, so today it's going to be a little bit cooler than yesterday. Breezy, high 64. Tonight, some rain. Low 60. And then for tomorrow, a shower and a thunderstorm. Cloudy skies, high 77. Right now, it's 56 and clear on Thunder 106.
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2: Good morning, folks. Poor Girl Next with Nina and Tom. Thunder 106. It is 7:08. Here's your news.
3: Yeah.
2: Sean Diddy Combs suffered a head injury following a prison fight with Jamaican drug lord Christopher Dudas Koch at New Jersey's Fort Dix Federal Prison on October 9th.
3: He's like, you messed everything up. Ba-da-bop.
2: TMZ is reporting the altercation was triggered by an NBC News expose detailing Diddy's lavish prison lifestyle, which prompted officials to conduct raids, seizing contraband and cell phones from inmates, including Dudas. Koch served a 23-year sentence since 2012, is described by TMZ as the facility's real kingpin. Both men were placed in the special housing unit for 2 weeks. Diddy had already been moved to solitary following the NBC report, and the fight occurred during his daily break.
3: But no more contraband.
4: Ow. I won't stop.
3: You stopped. More contraband, more problem. That's a bad joke.
2: That was really bad. But, you know, you tried.
3: But.
2: Today's holidays. National I Love Lucy Day.
3: Do you?
2: Global Hand Washing Day.
3: Nice. Wash them.
2: Wash them, guys. Remember when the whole COVID thing went and we all thought it was so absurd when they were teaching us how to wash hands? And that's how it first started. Slow, remember? Yeah.
3: And then we realized that we didn't wash our hands right?
2: Yeah.
3: We're like, uh-oh.
2: Day of Rural Women. Mom is a Student Day.
3: Mom?
2: Chicken Cacciatore Day. Mm-hmm. Not a huge fan of Chicken Cacciatore.
3: Me neither. People like, I think it's just a cool name. So people are like, oh, chicken.
2: Like, I've had it. My mom made it. And it was good. It's but all right. Not a favorite
3: it's
2: of mine.
3: It's mediocre at best. Let's just be honest.
2: Lemon Bar Day.
3: Like that, though.
2: Mushroom Day.
3: Crippin' face.
2: Pug Day. Did you ever try that mushroom coffee? We did,
3: yes.
2: Right?
3: Yeah, yeah. I was the first one. Remember? I told you I did mushroom creamer and then I had the coffee.
2: Yeah, I still have some of the mushroom coffee left over. I haven't drank it. Yeah. It gave me major gas.
3: Yeah, yeah. It's very gassy.
2: Pug Day.
3: Mm-hmm, mm-hmm.
2: Roast Pheasant Day.
3: Ugh.
2: Shawarma Day.
3: Love shawarma.
2: Sewing Lovers Day.
3: Mm-hmm.
2: World Students Day. Okay. Cheese Curd Day.
3: Love cheese curds?
2: Grouch Day.
3: I'm a grouch.
2: And White Cane Safety Day. I don't know.
3: We're getting rid of that one.
2: I don't even know what it means. Let's look it up.
3: The grouch thing is about Nina and I. I'm grouchy because I'm getting old. I'm an old man. I'm starting to get grouchy. And Nina's just grouchy. You're a grouchy gal.
2: Okay, White Cane Awareness Day is for Blind Americans Equality Day.
3: Oh.
2: So.
3: Well, now we have to talk about it.
2: There you have it.
3: We can't be mean.
2: No, I just was wondering what it was. The right of blind people to move freely.
3: Oh.
2: And independently with a cane.
3: Of course.
2: I mean, who doesn't think that?
3: Nina, you'd be shocked what people think.
2: Hmm.
3: You know what I mean? People get annoyed by a lot of things.
2: True.
3: Before the internet, nobody knew about it. Then the internet happened, and everyone's like, wow, they're annoyed by that? And then they find other people that are annoyed by it, and you're like, what? There's a whole group of people annoyed by that? Wild.
2: Yeah, like, why?
3: People are crazy.
2: People are crazy.
3: Are
2: you ready?
3: Yeah, I've been ready. It's now time to go to Sports Scoop with Top Sports. Rolling the boy with his friend Nina.
2: Hey.
3: With NFL picks. MLB baseball. I know the Phillies, the Mets, and the butt trash Yankees are not in the playoffs, but FYI, the Brewers lead the Dodgers 3-0, and they're about to go to the World Series. That would be spectacular because everybody hates the Dodgers. Won't be good for the collective bargaining thing with the salary cap and all that other nonsense, but looks like the Dodgers might not be in the World Series.
2: Why does everybody hate the Dodgers?
3: Because they keep on winning.
2: Oh.
3: And they're not the Yankees. You know what I mean?
2: Yeah. Well, I get that part. It's just, you know.
3: Plus, Major League Baseball must be super pumped that they could possibly have a World Series that's going to be televised on TV. And they're going to try to get people to watch with the Brewers and possibly the Indians. Or, no, the Guardians. And the Guardians don't make it to be the Tampa Bay Rays. They can't even sell out their playoff games. Cool World Series.
2: Mm.
3: NFL football, Nina. Yes! It's Thursday night! And that means Nina's first pick of the week. NFL football, last week you were 1-2-1 overall. You were 16-14-1, but you get to build on that lead a little bit more because you are over 500. Nina, Thursday night football, we got the Seahawks versus the Broncos.
2: This is a tough one. It's a tough one. It is tough. I gotta be honest. It but is. I think I'm gonna go Broncos only because they're home.
4: Mm-hmm.
2: Bo Nix.
4: Bo Nix?
2: Almost sounds like go Nix.
4: Yeah. Okay.
2: And we were, the Knicks did fantastic.
4: They did. They won.
2: And we were all very excited about it. So if we could follow in their footsteps, that would be great. So
4: Saturday, Bo NBA
2: Knicks.
4: Starts.
2: Go Knicks!
4: Just so you know, Saturday, NBA starts the season.
2: Already?
4: Yeah, already.
2: Didn't it just end?
4: Yep. Nina's picking the Broncos because of Bo Nix. That rhymes with Nix. And she's saying, go Knicks! Go Knicks!
2: Bo
4: go Knicks, Knicks
2: sounds like go Knicks, yep.
4: So can't argue with that rationale. Yeah. Lock it in, everybody. Bo Nix, go Knicks! Broncos for the win, says Nina.
2: Broncos for the win. Let's see.
4: And that is your picks of the weeks for Thursday with Sports Scoop, a town sport girl, the boy, and his friend, Nina the Knee.
2: All right, guys, stick around. Coming up, we got your chance to win tickets to Boots at the Basie 6 featuring Mitchell Tenpenny and friends, brought to you by Guire. It's coming to Count Basie Center for the Arts on November 22nd. We are hooking you up in just a few. Keep it locked to Jersey's Best Country, Thunder 106.
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9: Today's weather, cooler, breezy, high 64. Tonight, some rain, low 60. And then for tomorrow, a shower or thunderstorm possible, cloudy skies, high 77. Right now, it is 58 and clear on Thunder 106.
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1: Good morning, folks. Corporal Nadine and Tom. Thunder 106 is 12.
2: Yeah, 12. God. 12 o'clock, Dean.
1: It is 8:05.
2: Get it together!
1: Here's your yellow house. Sean P. Diddy Combs suffered a head injury following a prison fight with a Jamaican drug lord that we talked about earlier in the week.
2: That's right. We didn't know about the drug lord. Today we found out it was a Jamaican drug lord. They were mad about the story about him getting, you know, Hennessy and all the other stuff.
1: He was living a lavish prison lifestyle, and apparently that prompted officials to do raids and seize contraband and stuff.
2: And, and the Jamaican drug lord was like, hey, cool story.
1: Yeah, he's like, you're messing up my stuff here. He's apparently the real kingpin at Fort Dix, they say.
2: Yes, that's what I hear. So,
1: Christopher Dudas Coke is his name.
2: Which is hilarious. His last name's Coke. By the way, he's a huge fan of the show. Texan.
1: I don't think he is.
2: Because we all need Jamaican drug lords on our side.
1: Well, now both men are placed in special housing for 2 weeks.
2: Yeah, they're listening to Thunder. But Diddy does too, but he's mad at me.
1: Diddy's been moved to solitary.
2: Yeah, he's mad at us, but, you know.
1: It's crazy to think that they're right here in our own backyard, really. I mean, Fort Dix is not far away.
2: Yeah, we have tons of listeners in Fort Dix. That's what I'm saying. Like, and from that prison, which is a fun fact.
1: Man.
2: So, yeah. Like, there's a good possibility that PD is listening right now being like, that ain't right. No, that ain't right, Tom.

0: But my thing is, I don't think Diddy is a country music fan necessarily.
1: I think he
0: likes all genres, but I don't think it's his, you know.
1: I don't think he has a choice.
0: Oh, you think they just put on whatever?
1: Yeah, whatever comes in.
0: Oh, it's possible.
1: And he's probably like, that ain't right. No, that ain't right. That's what he's saying right now as we speak. When you guys get your iPhones that were smuggled in, just text in, say hello.
0: And our holidays today. National I Love Lucy Day.
1: Do you?
0: Global Hand Washing Day.
1: Wash your hands, animal.
0: Day of Rural Women.
1: Mm-hmm, mm-hmm.
0: Mom is a Student Day.
1: Mom.
0: Chicken Cacciatore Day.
1: Overrated.
0: I agree. Lemon Bar Day.
1: Not overrated.
0: Mushroom Day.
1: I'm tripping.
0: National Pug Day.
1: Oh, I'm a pug.
0: National Roast Pheasant. Have you ever had pheasant?
1: Yes, I have, actually.
0: I don't know if I have. I don't think I've ever
1: not great.
0: Ordered it.
1: Actually, not bad. It doesn't fill you. You're like, this is...
0: National Shawarma Day.
1: I like shawarma.
0: Sewing Lovers Day, World Students Day, Cheese Curd Day, and National Grouch Day.
1: I love cheese curds, and I am grouchy.
0: I was a grouch until Tom got me coffee.
1: Yeah, Nina was... So, like, Nina was so mean to me last week.
0: One day, I do admit I was. Yeah, the other day, I don't remember, but the one day I was. So, and I apologize.
1: It was only one day. Then today, I was like, yeah, what's your deal? Real moody.
0: It was bad.
1: Real grouchy.
0: I wasn't mean to you, though. I was just quiet, and you don't like when I'm quiet.
1: Then she gaslighted me about coffee. And then I finally got her coffee. At one point, I was like, I'm getting mixed signals.
0: He said, you're giving me mixed signals. What do you want?
1: Yeah, it was very difficult.
0: Thank you for that. I really appreciate it. And if you've noticed, my mood has completely changed.
1: Yeah. It was, I'll tell you what, it was like we were dating at 20 years old. I did not know what you wanted. I was like, I don't know what you want.
0: Oh, man.
1: So, yeah.
0: Good cup of coffee makes all the difference, Tom.
1: It does. She had one sip. She was like, oh. I was like, ew. I swear to God. She's laughing because it's true. She was like, she took one sip just like this. She was like, ugh. She was making weird noise. Oh, God. Huh. She went, oh.
0: Yeah.
1: That's good. And then she's like, so. I'm like, what? I'm at the next break. It's going to be a good one. We have Earth Treasures. And I'm like that fast? Okay.
0: It makes all the difference, I'm telling you.
1: Mm-hmm.
0: But yeah, speaking of Earth Treasures, Trick or Treasure, guys. We've been talking about this. Thunder 106 and Earth Treasures have teamed up for Trick or Treasure. 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

0: now for three things you need to know.
1: Good morning, folks. Pork Roll and Eggs, Nina and Tom. Here are three things you need to know. First off, a Florida man is facing attempted felony murder charges.
2: Oh.
1: After shooting an Uber Eats driver in the butt outside a Miami-Dade apartment complex.
2: Oh, yeah.
1: The driver had delivered food to a woman at Pearl Dadeland Apartments.
2: Mm-hmm.
1: Briefly spoke with her, then returned around 3:25 in the morning.
2: Okay.
1: Hoping to get her number.
2: Oh, well, no wonder he... Like, come on.
1: As he left, he arrived in a Chevrolet Corvette, forced the driver to the ground at gunpoint, struck him with the weapon, and fired. I'm confused.
2: It seems like... This is a weird story. They wrote it wrong. It seems like this guy, this Uber driver, chopped off some Chinese food, went to this woman's house at 3:00 in the morning, was like, yo, can I get your number? And her boyfriend...
1: Oh, came home.
2: Came home in his sick Corvette and was like, nah, my watch, Miami Vice style, and shot him in the buttocks.
1: The driver survived and drove himself to the Baptist Health South Miami Hospital.
2: Mm-hmm.
1: He was later arrested at his apartment, where police found drugs and over $11,000 in cash, and he was held without bond.
2: He's like, I'm having a bad day.
1: What happened? That's weird. So does the guy who shot him in the butt get in trouble, too?
2: Yeah, I think they're talking about the guy that shot him in the butt. It says, because the guy's name is, whatever that last name is, arrives in the Chevy Corvette. So the boyfriend shot him in the butt, and then the police went to his house to arrest him. It looks like they found drugs.

0: and $11,000 of cash.
1: Okay, so the driver that got shot in the butt went to the hospital. He's fine, and the boyfriend was later arrested.
0: Yes.
1: And they found drugs and cash in his apartment.
0: They did a terrible job. This is literally a copy and paste from
1: This is a bad. The way this is written is very confusing. So I'm like, who's who?
0: The New York Post did a terrible job writing this.
1: So the Uber driver wanted to hit on the girlfriend. The boyfriend happened to come home, shot him in the buttocks.
0: In the buttocks. Yes. You know how dyslexic I am? When I read this morning, I was like, this is perfect. I don't think we're at this at all. That's how dyslexic I am. When I read this, I was like, makes sense to me. I'll just pull this right over.
1: Yeah.
0: Usually I read it and go, that doesn't make sense. Let me make sense of this.
1: This is weird. Weirdly put.
0: Yeah, sorry, guys.
1: Let's see. Switching gears a bit to food. Wingstop has launched a limited time Halloween flavor called Sour Patch Kids Wicked Punch. 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
0: Oh, come on.
1: Club Wingstop members get early access on October 23rd. 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
0: No.
1: The flavor runs through November 5th.
0: Here's the thing. Is this fatso going to get them? Yeah, I am. Am I happy about it? No. I'm actually disappointed in myself. But
1: red berry glaze topped with basically little sour bits.
0: Can we just all agree that we're going a little too far with wing flavors? I feel like we might be almost pumpkin spicing it a little bit. Like, we're really, like,
1: trying to outdo the pumpkin spice.
0: What are we doing?
1: Yeah.
0: Like, Sour Patch Wicked Punch flavored wings? How about buffalo? Teriyaki?
1: They're trying to put a little spice in it.
0: I know, but like, we're getting crazy.
1: Little something different.
0: We're getting stupid now. Like, we're getting a little dumb.
1: I'm going to tell you, the two you just said are my two favorite. I'd take a buffalo or a teriyaki, and that's it.
0: Garlic parm is great.
1: Yeah, garlic's okay. Yeah.
0: You know, regular barbecue, lemon pepper. Okay, I got you.
1: Okay, I like lemon pepper too.
0: You know, Asian zing, we'll go with that. A little sweet, and even a mango, a little sweet. A little spicy.
1: But those are kind of common. Like, those are like the normal.
0: But that's what
1: flavor.
0: I'm saying. Like, we went through all of them, and we're like, these are all good.
1: Yeah.
0: And now we're like, you know, it'd be cool.
1: Yeah, I don't want sour kid bits
0: sour
1: on my wing.
0: Sour Patch Kids on my wing. What are we doing?
1: Maybe they're trying to market to kids. You know what I'm saying? Like, a kid would be like, ooh, Sour Patch Nina, wing, you know?
0: Kids don't care. Big fat guys like me care. And that's why I'm going to try it, because I'm a big fat guy.
1: My daughter loves
0: wings.
1: And
0: I'm not going to be happy about
1: it. Brielle loves wings, and she's 13.
0: Yeah, but she likes regular wings, right? What's she getting?
1: She does. She likes, well, Jay will change it up, but it's like the flavors that you said earlier.
0: The normal flavors.
1: Yeah.
0: I think we're going too far on wings. Nerd Nation, what do you think? I think we're getting a little long.
1: I can get on board with that. Maybe they're just trying to market to a new group, you know?
0: I need them to stop. Stop it. A couple years ago, they had the blood orange wing, and I'm like, this is butt. What are we doing?
1: And lastly, Halloween's right around the corner, folks. Google released the top trending Halloween costumes.
0: Okay. Where are they going to be?
1: Searches.
0: Nina, this is when we find out we're old. Let's go.
1: So the searches were horror films, video games, and viral internet sensations lead the way.
0: This is where we're going to find out we're old.
1: Topping the list is Buddy the Unicorn from Casper's Kelly horror film Buddy.
0: Okay.
1: What's that?
0: Nina, already feel old. Have no idea what that is. It's the most popular. Oh.
1: That's the most searched costume of this year so far.
0: Cool. All right.
1: I'm looking at the unicorn. The unicorn doesn't even look scary.
0: Oh, Nina.
1: It's just an orange unicorn.
0: Nina, we don't even know what that is.
1: Okay, next is the Neatos. Squishy toys, Neato costumes. I guess kids want to be Neatos.
0: Again, don't know what that is.
1: The Neato, the squishy Neatos.
0: Yeah, I don't really know.
1: All right, so I'm looking it up. Oh, I see a kid in a big Neato. It's literally just a kid in a cube.
0: You can say Neato all you want. I have no idea what it is.
1: It's a squishy.
0: I'm fine.
1: Okay. Next, this is weird to me. Nikki from the Obsession movie.
0: Oh, that makes sense.
1: Yeah, but
0: easy.
1: She's just a brunette, a girl with brown hair. What are they going to do
0: smile.
1: To be her?
0: You have to smile. You have to be like, no. You have to do that.
1: The whole time? You're just going to walk around and say no?
0: You could be the bloody version of her in that in the end.
1: I guess, but you could also just be Carrie. The way she smiles.
0: Yeah.
1: I guess. Yeah. I don't know. What would her costume be? That's the thing. Oh, you're talking about the end where she's wearing that black dress.
0: She's all bloody. Yeah. You know what I mean?
1: Yeah, I guess you could be that.
0: And she's like, no. I love you. Which is such a great movie because everyone's every guy and girl has been with a dude that's a little too clingy. You know, the girl, you're like...
1: That movie was freaky, I'm not going to lie.
0: Yeah, I mean, there's been a couple times. My one roommate, he dated some girl like that. She actually broke into her home and wrote terrible things on her bathroom window, or that bathroom mirror, in lipstick.
1: Oh, God.
0: Yeah. I was sleeping at the time.
1: Holy
0: so I got
1: moly.
0: Up and went into the bathroom, and I was like, ah!
1: Oh, my God.
0: Ah!
1: Did you guys go, like, get a restraining order or something?
0: No.
1: Tom, that's so scary.
0: Oh, my God. It was so scary. Because I was like, I was here. She broke into her house while I was sleeping.
1: She must have had the key or something.
0: No. Nope.
1: I mean, she was able to get in.
0: She jimmied the back door.
1: Oh, my God. And you guys didn't hear her?
0: I was sleeping. He wasn't home.
1: Oh, God. Even worse.
0: Which is even worse. I'm like, I'm going to die because of you? I didn't do anything to this girl.
1: You're lucky she didn't just come in and kill you.
0: Well, she didn't kill anybody, but like...
1: I know, that's what I'm saying.
0: He was like, I got to call her. I'm like, you think? You think you got to call her?
1: Call her?
0: Luckily, he's a locksmith and he changed all the locks and stuff. Like, I was like, dude, we got to reinforce this house.
1: Oh, my God.
0: And at that point, I swear to God, because he's a locksmith, we had a thumbprint door, like to open the front door was a thumbprint. I'm not even lying.
1: You were like, I'm not messing around anymore, dude.
0: I was like, I don't feel safe in this house. I was like a lady. I was like, I don't feel safe anymore. What are we going to do? You better reinforce this house.
1: I can't blame you for that.
0: I was like, yeah.
1: That's crazy.
0: He bent his remember the antennas? He bent his antenna on his Jeep. I was like, dude. What did you do?
1: He must have done her dirty.
0: I guess.
1: Mm-hmm. Girls don't just do that for no reason.
0: Yeah, she was wild.
1: All right, so those were the top three. Then after that comes the Odyssey. Agamemnon, ranking fourth.
0: Okay, we're dressing like...
1: So men are going to be dressing like a Greek god,
0: yeah,
1: basically.
0: It's the same thing.
1: Then some characters from Poppy Playtime.
0: I don't know what that is.
1: My kids dressed as that several years ago.
0: No idea.
1: It's that big pink... With the big crazy teeth.
0: Don't know.
1: Ragged teeth that looks like a monster.
0: You can say these things 1,000 times.
1: No, but I showed you the costumes. One's a blue monster, one's a pink monster.
0: You know, I can't remember my own kid. I actually don't remember what time I went to bed last night. You think I remember that?
1: Fine. Minecraft stuff, Disney's Descendants.
0: Oh, that's still around? Okay.
1: And the musician Oliver Tree.
0: I don't know who that is. Okay.
1: That I don't know who that is.
0: Well, we learned some things. That I don't know anything.
1: Guys, whatever happened to being like, I don't know, He-Man? And Spider-Man.
0: Nina, there's always going to be Spider-Man.
1: Actually, I think my nephew's going to be Spider-Man.
0: Everyone loves Spider-Man.
1: He's 3, and he loves Spider-Man.
0: Who doesn't?
1: He just walks around and does this with the web. He shoots his web.
0: Nina, I'm a grown man. I love Spider-Man.
1: That's true. Trying to think of the most popular costumes when we were kids.
0: Or we can just leave.
1: Strawberry Shortcake.
0: Yeah.
1: Was a big one.
0: Yeah.
1: You just don't want to talk about your bedazzled costume.
0: We'll talk, number one. That's a whole other, like, we don't have time to talk about, number one, how much I hate Halloween. Number two, my bedazzled
1: Superman costume.
0: Superman costume.
1: Mm-hmm.
0: That was straight up bedazzled. We'll talk about that another day.
1: Because my favorite costume was a butterfly cape my mom made for me, and it was glow in the dark. She sewed it and made it, and I was like, this is amazing.
0: Yeah. I never had a
1: favorite
0: costume.
1: One of a kind.
0: Nina, I'm not going to talk about it
1: right
0: now.
1: Fine.
0: We have plenty of time to talk about the scars of Halloween for Tom.
1: Okay, fine.
0: All right.
1: And there are three things you needed to know this morning on Jersey's Best Country, Thunder 106.
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106 Jersey's Best Country. Pork Roll and Eggs with Nina and Tom. It is 9:26. That's a drink, and that's how I felt this morning, except with coffee. Works either way. Zach John King, Thunder 106.

Jay Jackson, Lavalette, Rutgers. 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

0: of six Jersey's best country. Chase Matthews' latest, that's holding it down. That's going to do it for Pork Roll and Eggs. Zach's up next with your country midday. We'll see you tomorrow at 6 a.m. Have a good one.
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Happy Thursday to you, Thunder Nation. It's Friday Eve. That is right. My name is Zach, taking you through your country midday. I've got some good stuff for you to win. I'll tell you about that in just a little bit. First, here is Jake Owen.

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I know I mentioned the ticket giveaways already, but also get yourself entered to win at thunder106.com for Business of the Day, presented by Manasquan Bank. 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

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We had a Kenny Chesney ticket blitz last night at Bar A. We've got a Boots at the Basie 6 ticket blitz this Saturday, 10 a.m. to noon at Euphoria Aesthetics and Wellness in Barnegat. 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

That's Barmalee on Thunder 106, Jersey's best country. By request, I have some FGL on the way. Dan and Shay, too. And because I wanted to, I threw a little Jason Aldean in there. That's coming up this hour on Thunder 106. After this one from Luke Combs, The Kind of Love We Make on Jersey's best country, Thunder 106.

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2: Yeah, give me a call, shoot me a text, whatever you need to do to get that request to me, 732-776-5555. It's Country on Demand. Kick it off right here, right now. Got some of your favorites on the way. 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

Darius Rucker on Thunder 106, Jersey's Best Country. November 17th, Starland Ballroom. Wheeler Walker Jr. will be there. Got your chance to win a pair of tickets right now and be in the running for the grand prize. 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

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Zach taking you through your country midday, and I've got a winner. That's Denise from New Egypt. She was caller 106. Got herself a pair of tickets to see Wheeler Walker Jr. at Starland November 17th in the running for the grand prize. A pre-show acoustic performance, a merch item, a VIP laminate. One grand prize winner this week is going to get it. Tim McGraw on Thunder.

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0: Zach Top, south of Santa, New Jersey's best country, Thunder 106. Zach taking you through your country midday right here on this Thursday. That's right, Friday Eve. Is this week going by quick for anybody else, or is that just me? I feel like blink my eyes on Monday, and now it's Thursday. But listen, I got more of Jersey's best country coming your way. Tucker Wetmore, Luke Combs, Ella Langley all on the way, and maybe a shot at winning some tickets for Boots at the Basie 6. Yeah, we'll see about that. Stay tuned if you want to win.
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Melissa, thank you for listening to Thunder 106 Chocolate Carousel. Well, they've got some goodies for you. Cody Johnson on Thunder. He's a ranch hand.

0: mom is Melissa from Inflatable Adventures in Toms River. Melissa, thank you for listening to Thunder 106 Chocolate Carousel. Well, they've got some goodies for you. Cody Johnson on Thunder.
1: He's a ranch hand in a pinch, man. 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

0: 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She will be at Boots at the Basie 6, starring Mitchell Tenpenny and friends on November 22nd. She was caller 106 to score her pair of tickets. We've also got a ticket blitz coming up this Saturday. 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

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Here's something I never even thought about. The TSA is reminding Halloween travelers you cannot bring even costume weapons through security. I guess I've never traveled far enough for Halloween for that to be an issue, but I'm just letting you know in case you do. Jason Aldean, Don't Tell on Me on Thunder 106.

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Thunder 106, Jersey's best country, Kelly Clarkson. In the past week, she's been beefing with a store in Brooklyn called Art of Play because she claimed they said she couldn't afford a $15,000 bird. Clearly, they didn't know who she was, but because of the attention this thing's got, the store's now listed it for

Lauren Elena and Chase Matthew on Thunder 106, Jersey's Best Country. My name is Zach, taking you through your country midday, and time for me to run on out of here. Chris Van Zant, the afternoon ride, that kicks off next on Thunder 106.

Thunder Nation, Boots at the Basie makes its return to the Count Basie Theater in Red Bank November 22nd, presented by Guire. Boots at the Basie 6 with Mitchell Tenpenny and friends. And yes, it's Ticket Blitz time, and time for you to see Mitchell.

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Russell Dickerson making it worth your while. My name is Chris Van Zandt. Yeah, that's kicking off the afternoon ride. Thursday edition, Small Friday, as TJ from Country Nights likes to call it. I'm going to make it worth your while playing them back to back to back. Song number two of Me and You.

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1: 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At Ashley's Fall Savings Event, get a king mattress for the price of a queen or pay no interest for 5 years. 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

Ella Langley, Jersey's Best Country Thunder 106, Chris Van Zandt, the Afternoon Rock, got them coming for you. Megan Maroney, Tyler Hubbard, Kevin Powers, Shaboozy, Tucker Wetmore, Morgan Wallen, Zach John King, Eric Church, and a whole bunch more. Right now, it is Luke Combs on Thunder.

Megan Maroney revealed that she has one rule at her shows for fans. Don't call. Do not call their exes. Her Cloud 9 tour began May. Scheduled to wrap up in July 2027. Megan Maroney back there. Kevin Powers, Shaboozey, right here, right now on the Afternoon Ride on Thunder 106.

0: Thunder Nation, Boots at the Basie makes its return to the Count Basie Theater in Red Bank November 22nd, presented by Guire. Boots at the Basie 6 with Mitchell Tenpenny and friends. 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

Morgan Wallen, a little time spent on the beach, apparently. Jersey's Best Country, Thunder 106. 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

guess he found his brunette. Was he talking about Ella Langley? That's the big question right there. Riley Green coming up. Corey Kent's got this new one. Kind of deep, man. It's called Empty Words. It's here now on Thunder 106.

0: Pinkies, you drunk. Riley Green, Jersey's best country, Thunder 106. I tell you, it's going on this Saturday at Euphoria Aesthetics and Wellness. 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Ashley Cook, and there's going to be more friends to be announced here in a little bit, but 106 tickets. Do the math. I don't know. It's 53 pairs. 53 pairs of tickets going to be given away, giving you your chance to win your share.
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0: Jersey's best country, Thunder 106, 419. Yeah, we got football going on. It's not too late. You know, I got asked, man, oh, man, I missed the registration time for the Thunder 106 $10,000 You Pick'em Football Challenge. No, you didn't. You can register now. If you didn't win last week, you can win this week. Okay? You can do it right now at thunder106.com. It's You Pick'em $10,000 Football Challenge. Got to thank our friends at AJ Perry and Air Experts. They're sponsoring the whole thing, man. They're in it to win it. But yeah, tonight, who we got? Are the Donkeys playing tonight? Are my Donkeys playing tonight? I think Zach told me it was Seahawks and the Denver Broncos. You know the Denver Broncos, their mascot. It's a horse. You know its name, don't you? Yeah, it's Thunder.
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0: You can't bet against Thunder. Jersey's best country, Thunder 106, accident one lane block. This is I-287 North, right around Stelton Road, exit 5. This is on the northbound side, backed up to Durham Avenue.

0: Watch out for that. Usually it's Possum Town Road that's causing all the problems. But right around Stelton Road, yeah, that's on the northbound side. That's what's going on over there. Getting off the rock via the outer bridge. Not looking too bad. Always a little congestion going on 287. Getting onto like Route 1 and all that. A lot of people do the Jersey slide, you know. Sometimes there's a line to get onto 1 in the parkway. So people stay in the left lane and just kind of slide right on over because they can't wait because they're better than you. You know what I'm saying? Yeah. What else is going on? Yeah, Route 70, south of Route 70, down through the Times River Toll, has got that roaming pocket volume starting to develop at 421. Clear, green, all the way down. After that, past the troop barracks, looking good. Incidents, accidents, not seeing anything other than that one I just told you about. Yeah, traffic updates, I'll take them, 732-776-5555. I will pass your information along to the rest of Thunder Nation on your behalf.
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little south of sanity, north of insane. I'm kind of teetering right about there. Chris Van Zandt, the afternoon ride. A bunch of tickets were given away last night. A Miller Lite Boots and Beers Country Happy Hour last night at Bar Anticipation included Nina giving away multiple pairs of tickets to see this guy, Kenny Chesney. Here he is. Carry on Thunder 106.

Lainey Wilson, Jersey's Best Country Thunder 106. Have you nominated a deserving candidate for the AJ Perry Cares contest? AJ Perry Plumbing, Heating, and Cooling and Thunder 106 teaming up once again to kick off the season. We're going to kick off the season of giving with AJ Perry Cares. AJ Perry, they do care. They've been doing with us for a number of years. And they come back time after time to give somebody the gift of comfort. No one should have to suffer through extreme temperatures, hot or cold, or go without hot water. Now through, you got a couple more days. This is the 15th. Now through October 18th, go to thunder106.com. 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We're going to select the top three stories, post them for you to vote on of who you think should win the grand prize. That's going to start November 2nd.

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3: Checking out the Thunder Text Connect. Everything seems to be running smooth right now. Benny Hill on down to just about Route 70. Then you get that little pocket roaming volume. Yeah, south of Route 70. Get past Troop Barracks and Pleasant Plains. You're looking good all the way down to Port Republic. Route 9, Atlantic City Boulevard. You get off of, get through Pine Beach, Beachwood, Atlantic City Boulevard, where 166 and Route 9 meet. Not looking all that bad. Getting past the Nuke Plant, no problems. Getting down to 72 via Route 9. No problem at all either. Getting over the Barrier Islands, Beach Haven, Ship Bottom, Surf City. Harvey Cedars looking pretty good. Getting over to La Valette, Seaside Heights. Seaside, love Seaside Park. Looking good. Getting over to Point Pleasant Beach looking good. Spring Lake, Belmar, Deal. Everything's looking good. Getting over to Seabright. Yep. Sandy Hook. Not looking too bad. Union Beach, Keensburg. Everything else is looking pretty good on 35 and 36 that I can see. What is this? Got some delays on Route 9 southbound at Bordentown Avenue. Okay, that's nothing really all that bad. Disabled truck, New Jersey Turnpike, northbound exit ramp 287 from Interchange 10 in Edison. One left lane of two lanes blocked there. And crash on the New Jersey Turnpike, inner roadway, northbound south of Interchange 12. A lot of activity going on. Delays going to State Parkway. Yeah, it's always right around 132, exit 132. Anything else not looking all that bad? Is this starting to pick up again? What is happening here? Crash I-195 westbound at exit 35, the Route 34 in Wall Township. Right shoulder is closed. The more I give a traffic report, the more accidents that happen. So hopefully there won't be any more.

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1: 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At Ashley's Fall Savings Event, get a king mattress for the price of a queen or pay no interest for 5 years. 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

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Friday the 13th fans, Jason Voorhees, there's a statue of him chained underwater at Louise Mine Lake in Crosby, Minnesota. It's about 120 foot down, life-size statue. You got to be a certified diver if you want to check it out.

hasn't caused any recently problems. That is Morgan Wallen on the problem. It's called Jersey's Best Country Thunder 106. If you want to fly to Africa, you might want to leave from Maine. Maine is the closest U.S. state to Africa. I figured it'd save you a little bit of time, right? Chris Van Zandt, the afternoon ride, getting you all the way home during the 5 o'clock hour. Ella Langley, Coetzel, Graylin James, all coming your way.

0: Thunder Nation, Boots at the Basie makes its return to the Count Basie Theater in Red Bank November 22nd, presented by Guire. Boots at the Basie 6 with Mitchell Tenpenny and friends. 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
4: Got 520 on the ticker upstairs. What do we got? Delays Garden State Parkway southbound south of 98. Roaming pocket volume all the way from there all the way down through the Toms River Tolls. Like I said, it's usually reserved for south of Route 70. Once you clear the troop barracks in Pleasant Plains, you're looking good. But that roaming pocket of volume seems to get a little further north each and every day. Don't know why. Getting reports of an accident, Route 18 north at Paulus Boulevard, backed up to Route 1. That was reported, about 20 minutes ago. Still updated, so we'll see. Accident, shoulder block, New Jersey Turnpike, car lanes. Inner roadway, north at exit 12, backed up to the Grover-Cleveland service area. Watch out for that. And what else is going on? Slide down Benny Hill. You're looking good. Is this still going on? It's going on, huh? Accident, still being reported. I-195, right around 95 west, of right about exit 35, it looks like to me. Watch out for that. It's probably still in play there. And everything else looking good. Getting down Route 9 past the nuke plant. Looking good. Everything else looking good, Thunder Nation. Any updates, please text me at 732-776-5555. I'm rebooting the text. I had a little program. Don't know if I'm getting a little problem with the program. Don't know if I'm getting your text, but I'm going to reboot it now, and I'll catch up with you.
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4: I get so wrapped up in looking for accidents that I don't do the weather. When I'm doing the traffic bed, I'm doing the weather bed. Sorry. A chance of showers mainly after 4 a.m. tonight. Increasing clouds, have about a 30% chance of seeing some precipitation. Friday, showers likely, mainly before 11 a.m., cloudy through mid-morning, then gradual clearing, says the National Weather Service. High around 77. 60% chance of seeing some precipitation. And then Saturday, chance of showers before 8 a.m., cloudy, then gradually becoming mostly sunny. Not a bad day. High cool, though. High near 56 on Saturday.
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Love and Life again on Jersey's Best Country, Thunder 106, Sheryl Crow, Eric Church, Kenny Chesney, and this guy going to be all together for the original Vibe Room Tour. I'm talking Graydon James here, Water at a Wedding, by request on Jersey's Best Country, Thunder 106.

Yeah, Graylin James going to be there in August 2027. Sounds like somebody done messed around and got caught. That's what I get from that song there. Jersey's Best Country, Thunder 106. Requested Mitchell Tenpenny, his new one here now on the Afternoon Ride.

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0: God always knows better. Jersey's best country, Thunder 106. Just a reminder, Nina from the Porkroll Next Morning Show, she's going to be carrying 106 tickets, 53 pairs of tickets to be given away to Boots at the Basie 6 concert. It's going to be a great, great show. This is going to happen at Euphoria Aesthetics and Wellness this Saturday, 10 till noon. These are the tickets you cannot buy. This is our listener appreciation concert. Boots at the Basie 6, Ticket Blitz, Euphoria Aesthetics and Wellness, 770 Lighthouse Drive in Barnegat. This Saturday, you cannot buy these tickets. The only way you can get them is to get them from Thunder 106 and your opportunity to grab a whole bunch, 53 pairs, going up for grabs this Saturday.
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3: Well, I'm going to see if I can do the weather over the weatherbed. What do you say about that? What's happening? Chance of showers tonight. 30% chance of a passing shower. Less than a tenth of an inch. All right. Mainly after 4 a.m., so early Friday morning. Increasing clouds as tonight progresses. Low around 55. Now, Friday, they're saying showers likely, mainly before 11 a.m. Cloudy through mid-morning, then gradual clearing. High, not bad. High 77 for your Friday. Don't get excited. Kind of takes a little U-turn on Saturday. Not a bad day on Saturday. Little breezy. Chance of showers before 8 a.m. Cloudy, then gradually becoming mostly sunny. High near 56. So about 20 degrees cooler than Friday. And then Sunday, mostly sunny, high upper 50s.
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Lainey Wilson, no fear flying there. She flies over Laredo, Jersey's best country, Thunder 106. Shortest scheduled passenger flight happens in Scotland. It lasts about 53 to 90 seconds. So if you're kind of this way and that way about flying, try that one out. The fastest flight was about 50 seconds with a tailwind.

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Oh, no, no, not by a long shot. Jersey's best country, Thunder 106. Got that sweetie pie you just can't get next to? I hear you. Luke Combs.

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Not by a long shot. Jersey's best country, Thunder 106. Got that sweetie pie you just can't get next to? I hear you. Luke Combs.

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ain't moving on just yet. My name is Chris Van Zandt, getting you all the way home on this afternoon ride, but I am getting you ready for Country Nights with TJ. I got a few more left in me. Hang on, including this one, Jacob Hackworth on Thunder.

Kevin Powers and Shaboozy on Jersey's Best Country Thunder 106. It is time for me to move on. 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Thank you all for keeping us well, keeping us safe, keeping us fed, doing what you're doing to keep America beautiful. Prayers up for our men and women in the military. God bless America. Do it, man. You can't. TJ Country Nights coming up next on Thunder 106. See you tomorrow on the afternoon ride.

0: Thunder Nation, Boots at the Basie makes its return to the Count Basie Theater in Red Bank November 22nd, presented by Guire. 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

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TJ with you on this Friday Eve, Friday Junior. Hope you're having a great Thursday. We've got some Hudson Westbrook right now. This is Painted You Pretty on Thunder 106.

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Thunder 106, I saw this. It's pretty cool. McDonald's is releasing Happy Meal Boo Buckets on Tuesday, inspired by Disney villains. There's going to be Scar, Cruella DeVille, Ursula, Maleficent, and Jafar.

Megan Maroney with Medicine on Jersey's Best Country Thunder 106. So Megan Maroney, she asks fans during her shows to scream if they miss their ex, but says it's not a sign for them to call them. She's done it before and doesn't recommend it. We've got Morgan Wallen. This is Love Somebody on Thunder 106.

0: Boots at the Basie makes its return to the Count Basie Center for the Arts. 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

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If you're going on a plane, you can take those things. Now, not sure who needs to hear this, but the TSA is reminding Halloween travelers that you can't fly with fake bombs or weapons, even if you need it for your Halloween costume. You can wear pajama-like costumes, though. Wee-wee.

0: 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You've got your chance to win some prizes. The Seattle Seahawks, they're on the road. They're heading to the Mile High City to take on the Denver Broncos. That game kicks off 8:15 tonight on Prime.
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Thunder 106, I saw that Tom Cruise really wants Cole Trickle to bring Mellow Yellow to the track. He says he wants to compete in an actual NASCAR race for Days of Thunder 2. Now, NASCAR CEO Steve O'Donnell says, quote, "I'm not sure that's going to happen, but he wants it to be as authentic as it can be."

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